Gibbs, you better make a right. From his main line, forward line. Three thirty, just leaving 1,000 yards, it should be here. 35, 40.

I told you this morning a couple of UPs and the other NSs. We need to send the two NSs off here.

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Y'all want to spin that both UVs or just that head UV? 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

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I think about the pole.

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Detector out.

137-11, clear. North Callahan, track number 1, CSXT 7428, South Mountain.

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0: 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Total axle 288. End of transmission.
1: Track number 1, 260, 74, 28, southbound.

Call job 1, Mike. Did you double 12 to 11? Or 12 to 9, I mean. I meant 12 to 9. All right.

Y'all cleared NF4 down thoroughfare when ready. I believe that dropped already in thoroughfare and direction.

0: 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Hey, let me change towers.
1: 9.5, track main, 1, no defect, repeat, no defect, total axles, 404, detector out.
0: Back, hey, a little bit now, what you got? Y'all hear me now, this over. There, go ahead, aisle 3212, over.

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0: I'm going to give you all the heads up. Going to be just a couple minutes there at Briceville. I got aisle 32, I got to get by on 3, and a man looking at a 10-mile-an-hour on 1, so I'm not going to have a route for a little.
1: All right, understand.
0: I'll bring it on down here, and then we'll keep it on going.
1: Appreciate the heads up. Man, I thought he was calling to give us some good news or something. Going back or something.

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Kellen, turn out. Track 1, KTSF 4880, south. Track 1, track 3.

Dispatcher Astro. Alright, let's bring it on to the ramp. Give me that chopper, point TLR, Frazier, park the ramp.

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0: Yeah, it should be done. They were just checking numbers about 15 point
1: message. 2619 clear, Crawford. 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Da-da.

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1: Sounds out warm, Mike.

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They cleared 13 already. 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Yeah, they got. They pulled up. 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We're back in the train. 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

0: 9F over.
1: 29F, got them all on 661. You have
0: it back. And it's 6651 Fargo Park. 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Threat over

0: Simone. She is in a second yard over.
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0: GSM's 29, that's over. GSM's 29, that's over.
1: Yeah,
0: folks. Yeah, since the operation go down, Lacey, over. Question, did y'all get the lady call for it? Over.

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0: 29F, over. What's your location now?
1: Just come across the interlocking as well.
0: Alright. Call 330, over. Yeah, hold off for you, cut you back in toward that 14, you need to get the crossover to 29F.

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Switch line. That's right, what's that bullet number? 13111. Coming off that line 13, BTTX 726366.

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I guess Bruce Osterian can get up that signal, but I've got one of my trains running across the diamond right now, so let him show in the clear, and then I'll get y'all going across, and then go from there.

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1: Hey, for B 619, over.
0: On the radio or something. The 442 is coming by y'all, and then we're going to take it to the number one track there, fuel pad, over.
1: All right, understand. Waiting on 452 or 442, and then going to take it to fuel pad.
0: Yeah, that's great, Kill. I'll talk to you again. You have a good rest of the day now.
1: All right, thanks, sir.
0: Check you out.

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1: DJ South Hill,

0312 in the CSXT 3121, post medium, distance to Callahan, 3121 southbound out, number one. Thank you.

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1: Medium clear, Callahan turnout. 1-2.
0: Northbound.

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I ran on number one main 3121 southbound out.

6. So we're going to take it, track 6. All right, 6 it is.

3121 clear signal, and the Ford Road, operating on number 3 track, 3121 southbound out.

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0: 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Here we go.
1: Hi, Chris, thank you.
0: Thank you.

State Dispatch, Jacksonville, answer it, over. All right, Springfield and Simpson, got one coded for you to go after this 209 gets in the yard. Appreciate it. All right, thank you, KL.

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1: CFX detector, milepost 619.5, track main 2, no defects, repeat, no defects, total axles 736. Detector out.

calling in, it's Tap 2, over. 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
1: CFX detector, milepost 619.5, track main 1, no defects, repeat, no defects, total axles 586. Detector out.
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All right. Signal indication, no defects, expect to track separate. Let's go south. Have a good trip, over. Well, happy birthday. Are you retiring or what? I'm 59 and a half. And I will be I gotta work till I'm 61. So I retire hired out at 31. So I do understand I got a year and a little less than a year and a half.

back bay for that time you're out. Okay, all right. Well, I was going to say if you were out for an incident and a AD time off, but you got awarded, you know, back pay and stuff like that, don't forget about calling the Railroad Retirement, because they'll give you, you know, and you can prove it, and they give you time back, and you'll get your time back. That was just like we had a couple guys that were off here, and they had said it, you know, arbitrator said it wasn't, you know, just been a couple days off, but they gave them a year, and they wound up getting all that year back, and then the one guy retired. That's right, every bit helps, and appreciate you guys. 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Over. Yeah, my son. I sure will. Here we go, James. That's James Bond.

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No defects. Total axle 5, 8, 6. End of transmission.

Yeah, I use a Springfield lead. They got to come out of the back of the shop and do it on the south leg, or the south leg of the light to get a motor turn to go add it to 330. Joe, should you sit right in the field there on Springfield lead?

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I went to a reporter.

0: all 60, over. Kevin, he's got 50 up there, plus your 30, your, what you have a hold of right now against PP's gotta go 50 deep. So you gotta pick up 5 from the main line up there. Okay, 29 deep. Oh, excuse me, 6.
1: That's
0: just gotta be, needs to be about 50 deep.

I understand. Once the CSX clears you, you're right there at Duval. You get high at Duval, and then I'll talk to you about a signal there south at Duval. There, over.

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1: What's that lead engine number there, over?
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0: right there, GJ01 after stopping to Prince. That's the southbound stop signal there at Duval. Main 1, OE track, main 1, OE track. Couple up to the train in the southbound SOUTH direction, and it's 9931, over.
1: Understand that GJ01 on NS9931 has permission to make a southbound move on the main MAIN track. Permission to pass the stop signal at Duval. Proper protection is placed on both sides for us, and we have permission to couple up that train on the main line, passing the signal at Duval.
0: That's correct there, GJ01, over.
1: All right, thank you for your good help. Here we go.
0: Go. Dispatch out.
1: GJ01 out. Here we come, Greg.

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0: Alright, yeah, the, get there, over. But you have to know if you couple up into 12 and let the jump 4 double up out of here before you start doubling up. You on the 9931, over. Alright, signal location there at Duval. I'll copy you one in just 1 second.
1: Clear signal distance to Callahan, number 2, track, south out.

0: Jacksonville, answering over. I hold on. I'm waiting on Connor's doing a heat run to get by. Give me a second. Jay, dispatcher to Connor, can you give me back some track there? I got 26 stopped, over.
1: Yes, sir.
0: Jay, dispatcher Jacksonville, answering, over. I was 25, looks like you got, 5,500 feet coming off the east, picking him up at Commonwealth, going into Moncrief, is that correct? Signal indication, over. Thank you, Jay, dispatch Jason. 45, over.

You're going to meet 25 there at Carnegie Center. Yeah, you're meeting 25 at Carnegie Center. All right, thank you, Jay. Dispatch, station up.

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1: 7.8.5.12. 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
1: CF15, no defects, good axle count, Hillier DD, south out.

0: Over.
1: It's aisle 26 here at Callahan. PTC put us in, saying we didn't have a signal, but we had a signal medium clear on the turn, and it put us in suppression. Over.
0: Okay, depart from where you stand. PTC did. You probably were just a little too close is what I'm guessing. Okay, depart from where you stand once you get the prompt. I didn't even get an alert that you got suppressed. There it is. All right. Breaking notification, Callahan, and you, like I said, you're probably just a little too close up there at the signal. But other than that, I'll let PTC know. Nothing in, just put you in suppression. Is that correct, over?
1: That's right.
0: You guys have a good trip, Tim.
1: I'll 26 now.

0: Bring over.
1: CO-15, Jake.
0: CO-15, over.
1: Yes, sir. Got two hard workers right here, seeing if there's any way we can take something back.
0: Yeah, there's an offer at, West Jacks. Call the chief when you get in.
1: Alright.
0: Yeah, I think it's an EO-15, but I'm not quite sure what they're gonna call it going north.
1: It for dinner time.
0: Okay, dispatch, Jackson.
2: Aisle 26, dispatcher.
0: Okay, dispatcher, IO 2612.
2: He was calling you on 14 there, Griffin.
0: 612, over.
2: IO 2612, we had to put in a restricted mode to get going, over.
0: Okay, that's fine. Once you get out there, out running, put it in active, over.
2: All right, I understand. Once you get running, go back to PTP.
0: That is correct, and, did you guys get the prompt that says, hey, what did you get, you know, that you let me know and then we're good to go?
2: Yeah, I put it back. I reset it, Chris, and it kind of had a red fence on front of me. I went to move again to see whether it go away, but it didn't go away. It's much pressing again, and I just went straight to mode. We pull off, get out of the way, and then we'll put it back in. I guess we get to the light.
0: Here we go. You're lit all the way to a Waycross, so I'm just waiting on you.
2: Oh, man, bless your heart.
0: I thank you, Jim.

0: So meet you both up there at the lawn.
1: Go ahead, 330, over.
2: 330, can you confirm your footage for me there, over?
1: 7228, 7300 feet.
2: 7200 feet, okay, alright. You're gonna hold the main there at Halo. We're gonna get a taxi for you into Valdosta. You're gonna tie it down there. They might be meeting you there. What's that space again? But you're gonna be holding that Halo.
1: How much feet you say I had?
2: Say that one more time, 330, over.
1: I said, how much footage did you say I had? I got 7224, but I said 7300 feet
2: is
1: total, you know?
2: Yeah. I understand. We're gonna have a 28J run around you at Halo, but you all will make it only to Halo tonight, there, over.
1: 10-4, over and up.
2: That's out.

0: 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He's in, he's within a mile of where you're at right now, over.
1: Call job 5 and job 20. Jets and F there, over. Get on that bottom, motor on 20, 287, and she's added as your new leader. GJ04, signal indication there at Duval, and with your NS 4149, 4149, just make reverse moves as needed between the Duval and Norris on main 1, no AD track there, over. And go back to 226 C train. And then you can back up, grab your train.

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1: Still looking at you.

0: Roger, Y10212 engine, CSXT 4040, over. Hey, winds up to 60 in the entire terminal, over. Alright, thank you, engine Venus. Dispatcher, CO-15-08, engine 3088, over.
1: CO-15, over.
0: Hey, the entire Jacksonville terminal has winds up to 60 mph for the entire terminal, over.
1: Alright, 60 on the whole terminal. We do appreciate that. We'll be looking out.
0: Alright, thank you, J Dispatcher, Jackson out. J Dispatcher, IO-2612 engine, 3402, over.
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0: From outpost 8622 to 8609, winds up 255, up 255, over.
2: Alright. Winds up to 55, A622. We didn't get the other mile marker, over.
0: A609, over.
2: To A609, winds up to 50, speeds up to 55 miles per hour, over.
0: That's correct, here we go. Appreciate it. J Dispatcher, just out. Dispatcher Jacksonville answering, over.

CO1508, CSAC3088, medium clear, Callahan, 2-1, south out.

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1: Pile 20, 6 with agency SX 34.

Okay, 330, try that again. 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

just left there, over. All right, that's GO4. I'm showing up between Duval North, main one, only track there. Clear there, over. Thank you, dispatch out.

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0: Echo 2511, engine seat to 1650, 543, over. Okay, take the light down there at Beaver Street, line you into the M yard, over. Signal is coming down. When it comes back, it'll be for you to go into New York. Appreciate it. 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

795. Yeah, that's right. 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

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Detector out.

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0: Hey, there's a wind warning up to 660 mph from your current location to Mompost A 602, over. That is correct. I'll let you know if it expires, over.
1: Gotcha. Thank you.
0: Thank you, Jay. Dispatch, Jack's route.

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1: 1,577 tons, 6,728 foot,

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0: dispatch Jacksonville, answering, over. CSXG, dispatcher Jacksonville, answering, over. Come on down, you're the next contestant on Price is Right. Let's go to Beaver Street, over. Thank you, Jake, dispatch Jacksonville.
1: So it's line 6 going to 11. All right.

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1: CO-1508.
0: And wind warning is canceled, over.
1: I understand wind warning is canceled.
0: Thank you, James Fletcher, James Bell. And I presume you're going to the brickyard as soon as 201 gets out of your way.
1: Yes.
0: All right, here we go. Okay, yeah.

0: 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Yeah, that's right. My bad, I got you. Everything's paid up.
1: Yeah, would either me or Matt can look and get you, can you grab the brakes and throw the back of that motor? He brought over from 287. Okay, I got you. Thank you.

0: all week. You can't listen. Call safety, DJ.
1: Go ahead.
0: Hey, look back, you put those two in at D62 and I'll move them from 304. I moved the empties off the thoroughfare over to 80, over to the main line. Wait, mate. Track 8, their first track.

Spencer Jacksonville, answering over. All right, I'm ready for a job briefing. You are over.

Right from where you're at to Baldwin Tower, I'm sorry, to Clark Street. Got a signal through up there for you. The wind warning's canceled. Have a good day.

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We're going to go to guard swap out, DJ.

0: dispatch Jacksonville, answering over. CSX JE, dispatch Jacksonville, answering over. Did you tell them you're a high priority to get a crossover? Alright, well, I'm going to take the signal down there at Beaver Street, and once I see you come on to the, take South TY, I'll line it up. I got Amtrak coming this way. Thank you, at J Dispatch Jacksonville.
1: CO-15 there, Jay.
0: CO-15, over.
1: Yeah, CO-15-08, we are disconnecting from our train, like to come out Edgewood in the West Jack, run down the main line, go right in the brickyard on the McDuff end, and go back to the other end of our train.
0: No indication, over.
1: We do appreciate you, Jeff.
0: Thank you, Jeff. Dispatch Jacksonville, answering, over.

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Houston F 26C, over. 26C, you go see that 28J Crawford taking a shot in there, over.

0: 160 over. Yeah, tie it down. They're going to throw the long guard.
1: Is that one right down the road?
0: Down there over on the main line is where they're at.

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1: This is 52 here, with, we've got a red here at St. John.
0: There was a wind warning from St. John's to Beaver Street there. Winds up 260, over.
1: Winds up 260 to Beaver Street.
0: From your current location to Beaver Street, that is correct, over. All right, here we go. Thank you, Jay, Dispatcher Jackson.

0: calling 18 Indian Engineer. 4620 to DC, position number 50, train filled.
1: .4620 is the engine number for the DP, position number 50. 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

0: 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Over.
1: 18E, you got a 4149.
0: Stand by there, 18E.

0: engine number there, 18E, over.
1: 01, 09.

0: It's never 26 fields. Jetsnet 26C, over.
1: 26C,
0: over. What's that lead engineer 26C, over? Behind the 2060 NS 4736 northbound in ORTH. You have permission to open between Duval and North on Main 1 ONE track. Occupy the main and proceed north in ORTH there. You have permission to make first move as well, over. Alright, you do have permission to NS 4149 behind that NS 4736, over. Alright, 7, you said 7-5, say that one more time, over.
1: 7-5-5-9-3-1-7-5.
0: I got a 7-5-5-8, over.

I've got a 7558 with 34 items and one message, over. All right, stand by.

0: Roger, ATVJ. I got a 7559, 7559, 34 hours, one message. Those bulletins are good, 6233, 6233 in the PM, dispatcher RD, that's Romeo Delta. Location on what train there, over?
1: 36.

0: Say, pulling at Crawford, you say, over. They are pulling in at Crawford, but I do show it. Oh, yeah, they cleared up. 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
1: All right.
0: Right there. That's out.

0: Hey, dispatch Jacksonville, answer it, over.
1: Sir, this is EO-1512 at Wes Jacks. I want to do a briefing.
0: I presume you want to come out the south end or there at Wes Jacks and point it towards Baldwin, is that correct? Is both those trains you're picking up there?
1: Sir, that's correct. You're going to be doubling over. Yes, sir. This is the bus to 143573. Don't mention it. The touch can be 5,032, and the peak can be 11,688. And I'll be getting double. We'll be ready to rock them up.
0: Everything's, you got more than 3,000 gallons in every motor. PTC's good, TO's good, no defects, fixed attractive effort. Is that correct, over?
1: Correct. The two we're running, 331 and 42. Yes, sir. That's correct.
0: All right, now, is it all head-in power? You got DP.
1: It's going to be DP. It's going to start like 111 bytes. We'll be four in the middle.
0: Okay, and it's in accordance with the rules, correct, over?
1: Sir, that's correct, yes, sir.
0: All right, here we go. Appreciate it. Jay, dispatch next up.
1: Thank you, sir.
0: Thank you, Jay.
2: Jason F, 18EO. 18E, you know how big the train's gonna be tonight, Gerald? Alright, thank you.
0: Dispatcher, CO 59, over.

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Milepost 10.4. Track 1.

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Milepost 10.4. Track 1. No defects. No defects. Total axle 2. Minor 2. End of transmission.

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0: Watch out, Super Aaron.
1: Not much, man. You doing all right?
0: Yeah, buddy. Living the dream of the sequel.
1: Oh, yeah. Got it pretty, y'all got it pretty quick today.
0: Yeah, we ain't got much today. About a bit.
1: Yeah, I thought we were going to have to wait on y'all, but I see y'all done got up.
0: They come down with 3,000, and Billy let them tie down the south end. We'll see how the gunner can get it.
1: Oh, yeah. Activation, but...
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1: Maybe Waycross let y'all in.
0: Yeah, maybe so.
1: Man, they had, Wally had a pretty good train, man. They made them back in.
0: Oh. Don't tell them that.
1: Yeah. I think, though, really they had to get them out of the way, 026. I think that's the reason.
0: I got it.
1: Have a good one.
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All right, I'll get you called outbound. You're ready to roll. Signal indication. Let's go to Waycross. Over. Thank you. Right now, you're lit all the way to Hague. Over. Let's make it quicker than 2-3 totes sloths playing hopscotch. Over. All right, here we go. Thank you, Jay Dispatch, Jay Shop.

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0: still with you there, sir. Over. Jensen F there, over. Jensen F there, over.
1: Equipment defect detector. Milepost 610.7. Track 1. No defects. No defects. Total axle 2. Niner 2. End of transmission.

Gonna come by you in as 9846, 9846 if you need it.